Stay for just a while. Stay and let me look at you. It's been so long I hardly knew you. Standing in the door.

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1: Choo-choo, hey, this is Wayne Marshall.
0: A dirty, yeah, alongside Sean DePaul.
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0: Yo, crazy, check it out.
1: Man, yeah, man, you don't know, dance floor is sitting mad.
0: Straight, you'll see it. Straight from the washroom, kaboom! Giving them more.
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